a.m. to 9 p.m. They can be reached at 530-333-2245. Michael Murphy underwrites on KFKA Community Radio, so that his wife Rebecca has some place to go every other Tuesday and Saturday. He invites you to tune in for Reba's Reggae and Blues, the first, third, and sometimes fifth Tuesdays from noon to 2, and Reba's Mostly Blues, the first and third Saturdays from noon to 2 p.m. Jolly Farm, Idaho County's licensed dairy, is located in Garden Valley, offering farmstand goat cheeses, goat milk soaps, and lotions. Farmstand is open from 9 a.m. to 6 p.m. during the summer months and from 9 a.m. to 5 p.m. during the winter. More information is available at 530-444-0805, 530-919-2594, or on their website at jollyfarm.net. 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

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Wait, that's already passed, I believe. Matt Rainey, June 13th. 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Father's Day Bluegrass Festival will take place June 18th through the 21st at the Nevada County Fairgrounds in Grass Valley. 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The Blaring Owls, Iris, and Bouncing Bee, Thursdays 10 to noon with Shirley George. Want to hear something great? 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And God brings it to life with surprising interconnections in our modern-day science to put it into perspective. RC's on the Divide is a group for RC enthusiasts and newcomers to this hobby. 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

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Michael Murphy underwrites on KFK Community Arts that his wife Rebecca has some place to go every other Tuesday and Saturday. 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And Reba's Mostly Blues, the first and third Saturdays from noon to 2 p.m. Jolly Farm, Arbuckle County's licensed dairy is located in Garden Valley, offering farm-stand goat cheeses, goat milk soaps, and lotions. As well as, their farm stand is open 9 a.m. to 6 p.m. during the summer months and from 9 a.m. to 5 p.m. during the winter months. For more information, it is available at 530-444-0805 or 530-919-2594 or on their website at jollyfarm.net. 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

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And RC's on the Divide is a group for RC enthusiasts and newcomers to this hobby. 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Now let's get back to some music.

Seems like we're visiting some old songs, like you visit old friends or ships visit ports. This song first came out of an album called Son of a Sailor. Back when it cost about as much to do an album as it did to cost to do an album cover. The song's had a great ride and still is one of my favorites, and always a perennial favorite when we go out on tour. And we got a new set of sails on it this year. We have the lovely Miss Nadira Shakur, who's going to help us out on this. The Coral Reapers, always on the crew. So let's head down to the dock and set sail, shall we, boys?

0: 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Offering farm stand goat cheeses, goat milk, soaps, and lotions. 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For more information, is available at 530-444-0805 or 530-919-2594 on their website at jaldyfarm.net. Michael Murphy writes on Kefkat Community Radio so that his wife Rebecca has some place to go every other Tuesday and Saturday. He invites you to tune in for Reba's Reggae and Blues, the first, third, and sometimes fifth Tuesdays from noon to 2 p.m., and Reba's Mostly Blues, the first and third Saturdays from noon to 2 p.m. 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And I will be gone for the next 2 weeks, so see you then. Bye.
1: It is my esteemed pleasure to now call once again on the professor of danceology at the University of Margaritaville, the Cancun branch. We're taking you down there. It's time to bailar todo en noche. We're going to do the Desperation Samba. Halloween's coming up. Let's rock.

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0: everybody. We'll be back on tonight from 9 to 11 for the rebroadcast, if you didn't hear enough. And are you taking us out with something, Rasta Jeffrey?
1: Yeah, you know, we're going to hit y'all up with a little bit of, you know. A little bit of this, a little bit of that. A little bit of something called Moonshine.
0: All right.
1: For Arcs. Have a nice week, folks. Just smell it.

Good afternoon, and thank you so much for joining me. You are listening to Differing Waves right here on KFOK, LPFM in Georgetown, 95.1 on your FM dial. Our show today is Marching On, so we're ending the month of March in the year of our Lord, 2026. KFOK is licensed to the American River Folk Society. And here's a little information about them. The American River Folk Society is a nonprofit organization dedicated to supporting and promoting the education and presentation of contemporary, traditional, and multicultural folk music, folklore, and folk dance in the Sierra foothills around the Georgetown Divide. As the owner of the KFOK Community Radio license, the American River Folk Society believes that operating a community radio station helps further these goals and is essential for a sustainable community.

Good afternoon. This is Differing Waves right here on KFOK LPFM in Georgetown, California. 95.1 on your FM dial. The views and opinions expressed in this program are those of the speaker and do not necessarily represent those of KFOK, its staff, management, or underwriters. We're on every Sunday from noon to 2. 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

Welcome back, and thank you so much for joining us today. I'll be playing some new music from bands that are new to me as well. I hope you enjoy them. This is Differing Waves. We're on every Sunday from noon to 2 p.m. right here on KFOK LPFM in Georgetown, California. 95.1 on your FM dial or on that World Wide Web at KFOK.org. As mentioned earlier, you are listening to KFOK LPFM in Georgetown, California, that is, and it is licensed to the American River Folk Society. But here is a little information about the American River Folk Society. The American River Folk Society is a nonprofit organization dedicated to supporting and promoting the education and presentation of contemporary, traditional, and multicultural folk music, folklore, and folk dance in the Sierra foothills around the Georgetown Divide. As the owner of the KFOK Community Radio license, the American River Folk Society believes that operating a community radio station helps further these goals and is essential for a sustainable community.

Well, good afternoon. If you're just joining us, you are listening to Differing Waves right here on KFOK LPFM in Georgetown, California. Now, today's show is a real event because it's based on the whole concept of differing waves, where don't be lulled into the idea that we're just going to listen to classical all day. I have some unusual bands coming up, so don't touch that dial and kick back and enjoy the ride. I would like to thank our underwriters for this set of music: Georgetown Hardware, selling general hardware and propane, as well as outdoor recreation supplies, open Monday through Saturday, 8 a.m. to 6:30, I think it says, and Sunday, 9 a.m. to 5, located in the Buffalo Hill Center. And we thank them so much. They've been a longtime supporter of public radio and American River Conservancy since 1989. ARC has been the local land trust on the divide. Donations and volunteers keep the rivers and lands preserved for life. The ARC's event calendar can be found at arconservancy.org/events. So it's AR and then the word conservancy.org/events. And we thank them for all the hard work they do, because we do want to keep our land up here beautiful. It's so pristine.

Welcome back, and thank you so much for joining us today. This is Differing Waves right here on KFOK LPFM in Georgetown. I want to let you know that our Day on the Divide is coming up in August, August 2nd. So put that in your calendar and be prepared to bring everybody you know, because you will love the show. We have so many artists lined up for you on that Day of on the Divide. It's our only really big fundraiser of the year. And so if you enjoy free speech, all sorts of different types of music and commentaries, then please come and support this little old radio station. I would like to thank one of our underwriters who do support us and have been a longtime supporter. GDPUD KFOK receives underwriting support from the Georgetown Divide Public Utility District. Serving the water needs of the Georgetown Divide, GDPUD is committed to the community. For more information about GDPUD activities, they can be reached at 530-333-4356 or online at gd-pud.org. Like I said, we are going to have one of those true Differing Waves kind of days where we are just going to rock it and then slow it down and punk out and then do whatever we want, man. That's what it's all about. The next song coming up is by an artist that I saw last night, and they were so good that I bought their CD. It's a compilation of a lot of different bands. This particular band, though, let me tell you a little bit about them. Their name is, oh goodness, I'm trying to find, it's hard. Sorry about this. It's very little small print. And it's called Toxic Waves, that's the name of the band, which I thought was awesome because we are Differing Waves. And the top of the CD says, if punk is dead, what the hell is this? So I don't know if I've ever heard this song that I'm playing for them, but it's called Stepping Stone. So this is Toxic Waves on Differing Waves, and it's Stepping Stone. I'm not sure that they played it last night, but let's give it a listen. And thanks for joining us today on Differing Waves.

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Drifting away, falling down on the sand. I pulled you down with me when I took your hand.

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1: 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So I say one step, and I stand for standing rock.
2: And make this earth good place.

and taking care of the earth. Speaking of that, views and opinions, right? Just mine. This has nothing to do with the radio station, but if you don't know much about the library, I'd like to give a little plug for the library up here in town. This is no ordinary library. It's not just books and story time with kids. Although they have all of that, they have a beautiful resource of activities that they do for children on a weekly basis, several times a week for the young ones, but they also really take care of our teens and our youth. They have a youth night, I believe it's once a month, where after hours youth can come and do great stuff. I haven't been, but I go by sometimes and look at the books that are outside after hours. I mean, it just, so much is available, and I see the teens having a great time in there. And for senior citizens, I know that they have meals for senior citizens once a week, and they also have a nurse, I believe, or some sort of someone in the medical field that comes once a week as well. And that's a free service that's available. They have a food closet. I mean, the list goes on about what a community resource the library is. And so if you didn't know about it and you were thinking, well, who reads books anymore? Just go online or your tablet. Please don't forget Measure C coming up when we vote here. Again, the views and opinions about this are completely mine. I have nothing to do with the radio station. But I spend a lot of time at that library. And it's a way that I think has kept our community healthier and thriving in a way that I think would not happen if this library wasn't functioning so well. Again, it's not a new tax, it's just renewing a tax that we're already paying. Please check into it at least, and maybe go by the library and look at their monthly calendar. I mean, they have amazing stuff happening every single month. All right, that's enough of that from me. If you don't agree with me, just don't vote for it. And on that note, I'm going to thank our underwriters who also take good care of our community. And this one is the American River Conservancy, and I thought the music in the background was perfect for this, so I am going to thank them again. The American River Conservancy since 1989, ARC has been the local land trust on the Divide. Donations and volunteers keep rivers and lands preserved for life. The ARC's event calendar can be found at arconservancy.org/events. That's arconservancy.org/events. And this one's just tickles me pink. I don't know much about it, but they have supported us for a while, and it's the Pink Pussy Hats. The Pink Pussy Hats, sister, grandmother, auntie, babe, goddess, and mom celebrate. The Pussy Hat is a symbol of support and solidarity for women's rights. Well, with that, I do have a couple more songs coming up that are dedicated to a woman in my life that is among a handful of people in general, but of women in my life who have really been a pillar of growth, of laughter, of solidarity, good times, bad times. And she just had her birthday yesterday. And so I am going to dedicate the next song to her, which is not a birthday song.

song, but it's one that I play several times throughout the year. And every time I play it, I think of her. And I think last year I also dedicated it to her. And it's really about rebirth and growth and rhythm of the earth and that kind of beauty. And then the next one will be pretty evident why it's dedicated to her. So happy birthday, Danielle. I hope you're listening. And we'll get to that spring song in just a moment. And then the next one. This is Differing Waves. We're on every Sunday from noon to 2 right here on KFOK, LPFM in Georgetown, 95.1 on your FM dial or on that worldwide web at KFOK.org.

0: Well, this is going to wrap up our time together. This has been Differing Waves. We're on every Sunday from noon to 2 p.m. right here on KFOK LPFM in Georgetown, 95.1 on your FM dial. Don't change that dial. We're going to have a beautiful session coming up with Positive Vibes on the Divide with Sweet G, Sweet D and Rasta Jeffrey. Okay, another thing to remind you of, we do have voting coming up. So think about our world and our love for our neighbors. Please vote for the library.
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0: All right. This is Monkey Mike, your conductor for the next 3 hours, right here on Trainwreck Buddha Radio every Thursday from 5 to 8, sandwiched right between Little Ridge Radio and X Marks the Spot. Thanks, Doug's Mugs, for another great few hours of music. Great stuff, great show today, and Greg Thompson will be up right after the train wreck gets back in the station with X Marks the Spot. He'll take you up to the 10 o'clock hour. But we got you for another 3 hours. Thanks for being with me tonight. Hope you are doing well this Thursday. What is it, the 13th? 13th of August. Almost 6 months of isolation, but we're so lucky to be up here and be isolated in such a beautiful spot. The bubble of the divide. All right, if you guys have any requests tonight, give me a call at 530-333-4300. We're going to jump all over the board like we normally do. No real theme tonight, but the train is going to get out of the station. Going to get into some new covers, a lot of new music, some old unreleased music by a known artist, and hope you guys enjoy. So pop open your favorite beverage and kick back and enjoy. But before we begin the train ride tonight, we're going to thank Heather Gares, who is our proud underwriter, and we are so proud that she is underwriting here at KFOK. Heather Gares says she supports KFOK Radio, community radio, because I like it. I like it a lot. It's a broadcaster's melting pot, and that it is. 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We're located on Main Street in Georgetown, California. And we could not do this radio station without our support of our local community and businesses and individuals that give and keep giving. So things are tough right now. So we just did a rock and roll marathon a couple weeks ago, raised a little bit of money. So we will continue on here for the next few months. But we're all volunteers. So whatever you can do to support us, we so appreciate it. We got some cool swag, too, that we can give away. $25 donation, you get a free speech KFOK t-shirt. We've got bandanas we're giving away. They're really cool. I just wore one over to our local Marvel supermarket. They work great. You can breathe in them. Just fold, it's a bandana you can fold up and just put it around your nose. We got sweatshirts, all kinds of stuff. So thank you again, and thank you for being here and listening. And we're going to get into it right now with a little G-Love and special sauce. This is called Soul Barbecue. Enjoy.
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All right, we are back at the bottom of the hour, first half hour under our belt here at Trainwreck Buddha Radio. 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Check out our website. You can follow along with the music. You can donate there. You can be an underwriter. You can get information about events. All events have been postponed up until this point. We'll be rescheduled, but we're hoping to do our birthday bash in November. All right, let's get that set for you guys. What do we got here? We got Buddy Miles, the great Buddy Miles, drummer Buddy Miles from Electric Flag, and then playing with Band of Gypsies. I think the best album ever when he played with Band of Gypsies. Unfortunately, Jimi Hendrix passed before those two could really do some magic, but they did in the short time that they were together. Alex Chilton did Jumpin' Jack Flash. And then we had an interesting duo here. We had Toots of the Maytals and Ziggy Marley doing Ziggy's Dad's Three Little Birds. Great song for times like these. And G-Love and Special Sauce did Soul Barbecue to kick it off. All right. We're back at the bottom of the hour here. And you know what time that is? That's PSA announcement time. KFOK provides public service announcements. To get your meeting or event announced on the air, please visit our website at kfok.org. You can also provide the information by mailing it to P.O. Box 4238, Georgetown, California 95634, or you can email it to announcement@kfok.org. You can also drop it off here at our studio. We're located right here on Main Street in Georgetown, and as you know, many of our programs are rebroadcast, so the dates read may not be accurate. And because of the ongoing health risks out there, before you attend an event, check and make sure it's still a go. All right, an energy assistant program is available to senior citizens in El Dorado County. 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And also, the Hartsong Animal Sanctuary is seeking volunteers to help them with the animals, the landscape, upkeep, and other chores. Hartsong is a 501c3, so you can write your time off and your taxes. Call 530-887-1263. And here's a tip from First Five California. The more words a baby hears, the more it boosts language skills. Your baby is listening and learning all the time. Make reading together the most special part of the day. Your baby will feel warm and connected to you. 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And a shout out to fellow broadcaster Dave Yoho. He does the Tool Shed every Friday from 5 to 8. And it's somewhere on the far side of the back 40. There is a scrap metal tool shed. And there Dave spends his nights cobbling out fresh, unheard of song list to share with you on the Divide. Exiled from behind the cheddar curtain, Dave brings his unusual taste in music to KFOK listeners on Friday nights, 5 to 8 p.m. Dave promises never to repeat a song twice in 1 hour. Great show. A lot of great shows here. You can check our all the broadcasters out, all the shows they do, the great diversity of music we have here on at KFOK. org or KFOK LPFM 95.1 FM. But check it out. A lot of stuff going on. Almost all the broadcasters are back. We are very sanitizer friendly. It's everybody's got the spray bottles, everybody's got the antibacterial. We're loaded up here and it is a very clean station. So, all right, let's get back to the music. You guys have any requests out there? Again, this is Monkey Mike, Trainwreck Buddha Radio, 530-333-4300. And we are going to kick it off with a little Van Morrison.

Hello out there. My name is Chet Atkins, and it has been for a long time now. And I'm a guitar player. Never wanted to be anything else. Because I think if you're real lucky in this world, at an early age, someone will put a guitar in your hands, and maybe you'll learn to play it like I did. What I did was, when I was a kid, I played rhythm like that for about 10 years. And I thought, I wondered what it'd be like if I'd add a little melody with my fingers of my right hand, so I did. I had my own little orchestra. Do that all night. I think I'll do it all night here. Before I knew it, I lived in a big fine house. It was out of Appalachia, in a big city. Had a swimming pool, shaped like a guitar amplifier. About like that one over there. And I had a lot of good friends. A little faster, guys. Because the next tune is faster. Had a lot of good friends. And some of them famous. Associating with the best musicians in the world. Like these guys on stage tonight. People like Larry London. On the drum. David Hungate on the bass. David Pack on guitar. Clayton Ivey on the keyboard. Michael McDonald on keyboard.

an awful lot. Very famous guitarist of Dire Straits. Writes all their tunes and sings all the songs. I love him as a musician and as a person. Martin Arnold.

All right, we are back at the top of the hour. This is Monkey Mike Trainwreck Buddha Radio, your music conductor on the train for the next, how many hours we got? We got 2 more hours before Greg Thompson and X Marks the Spot comes in. Let's run down that last set for you guys. California Honey Drops, A River's Invitation, which our river is still going. It's still happening. The flows are still moving. Shirley just came in, and she's trying to put the events together to put a list together on her website and get those out there. But not a lot going on, as you know. I mean, a lot of camping going on. But one thing is for sure, the river is still flowing. I know Wednesdays are not a good day. The river is very low on Wednesday, but we just did a big group tube from the state park down at Greenwood. It was epic, and the river flow was high. I don't know, 1,600 cubic, what do they call it, cubic square, I don't know. You could go to Dream Flows to get all that information on the American River, but couldn't find too many events going on. It was very sparse. So if you hear of any events going on, give us a call at the radio station, and we will get them on the air so more people can hear about it. Our office number is 530-333-4335. So the California Honey Drops, and then we did a little Chet Atkins, the great Chet Atkins and Mark Knopfler. Mark did Walk of Life. Chet did his little picking there and a little storytelling with Deep Thumb Blues. Mountain Brews, new band, did a song called Mountain Brews. Charlie Crockett did Traveling Blues. Spooky Tooth and Mike Harrison did the Beatles cover of I'm a Walrus. And the great Van Morrison with Caravan started us off in that set. And we want to thank again, a big thank you to Heather Gare, supporting and underwriting here at KFOK the last hour. She says she supports KFOK Community Radio because I like it. I like it a lot, and it's a broadcaster's melting pot. Thank you so much, Heather. And the National Alliance of Mental Illness, not Hellness. Let's do that one again. The National Alliance of Mental Illness. One in every four persons has a mental illness. Understanding and accommodating a person with mental illness will help erase that stigma and help a person toward recovery. Change a heart, change a mind. For more information and to get involved, Bonnie is the gal, and she can be reached at 530-333-1482. Thank you so much, National Alliance of Mental Illness, for underwriting here at KFOK and Trainwreck Buddha Radio. And you can catch us on The Divide here on the dial at 95.1 FM and streaming the World Wide Web at KFOK.org. You can also, some of the apps that are out there, TuneIn is one that I know a lot of people use to listen to us off the divide. But the streaming that we've got on the radio station, is on the website itself, is great. I mean, just go right to the front page. I think there's a picture of Dave's back, one of our broadcasters here, and you just click on the live button and you can follow along and see all the songs that are being played. You can even actually purchase some of those songs through iTunes and Spotify, etc., if you like what you hear. All right, Monkey Mike Trainwreck Buddha Radio, let's get back on the second wave of this tour, and we're going to kick it off with a gal out of Great Britain. Her name's Yola, and she is a singer-songwriter phenomenon. She's played with groups like Massive Attack and the Chemical Brothers. The list goes on, but she's broken out on her own. And this is called Georgia Considers. No, that's Yolo Tango. This is Love All Night, Work All Day. Yola. Enjoy.

All right, Trey and Rick Buddha at the bottom of the hour. Monkey Mike here with you up until the 8 o'clock hour. That was Bella Flack, Help on the Way off the Day of the Dead album. And Jerry Garcia, acoustic band. I've been all around this world live. Israel Nash from Texas, Austin, Texas. Fool's Gold off his Barn Doors and Concrete Floors album. And Tyler Ramsey did A Dream Home. Also, we had Yola that started off that set with Love All Night, Work All Day. All right, hope everybody's doing good out there on Thursday evening. Enjoying the heat. It's cooling down a little bit. It's going to be hot this weekend, so get someplace cool or get that AC cranked up. The river is flowing, as I said in the last set, and get the tubes out. The rafting community is in full throttle, so keep your distance, but go enjoy the waterways. All right, it is the bottom of the hour, and at the half hour, KFOK provides public service announcements. To get your announcement or event on the air, please, you can do it a number of different ways, but one is to go to our website, kfok.org. You can also provide and mail the information right here to our P.O. Box, which is 4238 Georgetown, California, 95634. You can also email it to announcement@kfok.org. You drop it off at our studio as well, right here on Main Street in Georgetown. And as you know, many of our programs are rebroadcast, so the dates read may not be accurate. And because of the ongoing health crisis that we all are facing right now, some events are being canceled, so make sure you check before you go. And also, the Animal Outreach of the Motherlode provides an inexpensive spay and neuter service, vaccinations, clinics, and feline adoptions. For appointments and more information, you can give them a call at 530-642-2287. And the Placerville Art Walk takes place on the third Saturday of the month from 5 to 9 p.m. in historic downtown Placerville, right up there on Main Street. Galleries and merchants host changing art shows and late night shopping. 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Pretty cool. That's Yola Tango's new song called Georgia Considers the Two Blue Ones. And the Diamond Springs Certified Farmers Market takes place every Sunday from 7 a.m. to 1 p.m. in Diamond Springs. 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And a shout-out to fellow broadcaster Tom McHatton. He does Carpenters and Friends every Monday from 10 a.m. to noon. Long ago and not so far away, the Carpenters dominated the adult contemporary radio stations. In the 70s, Karen's Not of This World vocals and brother Richard's lush arrangements added an element of perfection and timelessness quality to their sound. Please join host Tom McHatton every Monday, on KFOK from 10 a.m. to 12 p.m. Carpenters and Friends, as he honors this great musical duo along with other middle-of-the-road acts of that era. And also, Tom and his wife Karen run the People's Mountain Market right here in Garden Valley. They do great work down there. And KFOK now has a booth down there playing tunes for you, live broadcast, happening every Saturday. Kathleen did the show last week. I think Kathleen is out of town this week, and we will have a... I can't remember who's doing it. It might be Shirley. I'm not sure. But one of our disc jockeys, broadcasters, will be in the booth here live broadcasting over the People's Market. The People's Mountain Market is held every Sunday from 9 to noon in Garden Valley Park. The market will run all the way up till October 17th with fresh vegetables, fruit, cut flowers, and plants, and local artisans. Also, baked goods, and much, much more. More information is available, and you can call Karen at 530-333-0635. Great time down there. All the vegetables are coming into season. Was down there last weekend, as I said, and we loaded up all kinds of great tomatoes and veggies and the fruits coming in and plants and all kinds of great stuff. So head on down there 9 to noon this Saturday.
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Check our website out, click on the play button, and off you go. All right, we're going to change it up a little bit. We are going to do a little funk, soul, disco, dance theme here for the next few songs. This one isn't really that, but I really love this guy's voice, and I love that they put out another new album. This is Cold War Kids, and then we'll get into some other stuff that will make you get up and dance. But here we go, Cold War Kids. This is called Somewhere.

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We got another hour to go. Thanks for hanging out with me. Been at it for 2 hours now. One more hour, Greg Thompson with X Marks the Spot. We'll get in here and take over the reins and take you up to the 10 o'clock hour. You're listening to little John Genty Band along with Neil Casale, the late, great Neil Casale. It's called Dubinville. Good stuff. All right, we did a little disco set there. The great Bee Gees, Staying Alive. That's what it kind of feels like today, right? I mean, if just all trying to stay alive. Stay alive. I got one tip for you to help with that cause and help with spreading it to your loved ones. You guys can pick up a nice bandana, KFOK bandana. They're super cool. Black, fire engine red, and royal blue. It's got the old-time microphone on it, our logo, with the KFOK, Community Radio 95.1 FM, the website on there. Fold that baby up, wrap it a few times, and put it on, and keep your distance, and you look pretty cool wearing it around. I got the black one going right now. All right, BG, Staying Alive. We heard Get Lucky featuring Pharrell Williams and the great Nile Rodgers on guitar. I can't remember when that album came out, but, man, it just, I think it took all the Grammys. It was huge. It was played on every radio station probably about 10 years ago. Before that, we heard Parcells. That's a band out of Byron Bay, Australia, electro-pop band. Kind of had that disco vibe to it as well. And Long Beach's own Cold War Kids with Somewhere started us off on that set. And I'm excited about the next set, at least the next song from the next set. So stay tuned. It's going to be a brand new one from Cat Stevens, also known as Yusef. And he is, it's amazing. It's an amazing album. It just came out. It's called Tea for Tillerman. And the first song on the album is On the Road to Find Out. Great message there. So stay tuned for new Cat Stevens coming out right after these PSA announcements are read. All right, so it is the bottom of the hour. Every half hour is the bottom of the hour. And KFOK provides public service announcements. To get your meeting or event announced on the air, please visit our website at kfok.org. You can also send the information to our P.O. Box, 4238, Georgetown, California, 95634. 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And as you know, many of our programs are rebroadcast, so the dates read may not be accurate. And because of the ongoing health risk out there, before you attend an event, make sure you check to make sure it's still on. Like I said earlier, Shirley was looking for events. There's not a lot out there. So if you have anything of your own or know of something, give us a call so we can get it on the air. And it is free. No cost to PSA announcements. So the El Dorado County Senior Nutrition Program is looking for volunteer drivers to provide home-delivered meals. 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And the El Dorado County Health and Human Services Agency is seeking volunteer drivers for its senior shuttle program. 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And the County of El Dorado Health and Human Services Agency Adult Protective Service wants you to know. I just read that one. Do we have another one here? Nutrition program? I think that's it. Let's grab another one. Let's do the library. Big sign on Main Street that the library is back operating at full tilt.
I'm sure there's safe distancing over there, but and sanitation devices. But the Georgetown Friends of the Library provides many services to the community, including financial contributions for new books and hosting fundraisers for the Georgetown Library. You can reach the library at 530-333-4724 for more information and to become a friend of the Georgetown Library. Good stuff. All right, here it is. T for Tillerman. Cat Stevens' brand new album. This is called On the Road to Find Out. I'm so excited about this. Let's check it out.

All right, that was good stuff. A little bluesy there, but I got a couple corrections to make. So T for Tillerman actually was his fourth studio album, Cat Stevens' fourth studio album, re-releasing and redoing some unreleased tapes that he had and doing some of the stuff live. So, yeah, my bad there, but it is new and fresh from Cat Stevens. Another correction, I'm just kind of losing my mind over here, is that it's not the bottom of the hour, it's the top of the hour. But that's okay. We're going to flip it, and we'll get the Underwriters read on the bottom of the hour. Maybe let's do the Underwriters again at the end of the show. So, all right, all good there. Cat Stevens, On the Road to Find Out. We've got a couple songs that are released. I think it's coming out September 14th. And let's get over to Dave Mason and Feeling All Right.

All right, Monkey Mike, Trainwreck Buddha Radio, half hour to go. Train is running out of fumes, but guess what? Greg Thompson is going to come in and get the momentum back going, and he's going to take it to the 10 o'clock hour. All right, we heard Bon Iver. That's Otic, I think that's how it's pronounced. Brand new one from Bon Iver. Courtney Barnett, brand new one from her, Just For You. Also a brand new one from My Morning Jacket. Jim James and the boys are back at it, Spinning My Wheels. Pluto Gang, Plasmada is the group out of North Carolina, new jam band. And Dave Mason and the Quarantines. I didn't frame that one for you, but Dave Mason went back to his classic, Feeling All Right, from 1968, and put this super group together. They recorded it virtual, and you could probably hear all of the different sounds going on there. It's got Mick Fleetwood, it's got Sammy Hagar, it's got Michael McDonald and John McVie, and many others from the Doobie Brothers, and a whole lot more. They did the whole Zoom thing and collaborated on it. It was pretty cool. That's great. Probably going to see a lot more of that going on. And then Cat Stevens opened us up there on the road to find out from T for Tillerman, number two. Number one came out 50 years ago. But some good stuff there from Cat, and he's going to be releasing that album sometime in September. All right, we're going to flip it because I was losing my mind. Well, I've been losing my mind throughout the show, but we did PSAs at the top of the hour. I thought it was the bottom of the hour. So we're going to thank our underwriter, the National Alliance of Mental Illness. One in every four persons has mental illness. Understanding and accommodating a person with mental illness will help erase the stigma and help the person toward recovery. Change a heart, change a mind. For more information, Bonnie can be reached at 530-333-1482. And a big thank you to our very own general manager of the station and also broadcaster John Neff of Roaring Road Radio for underwriting this hour of Trainwreck Buddha Radio on KFOK LPFM. He greatly appreciates the KFOK broadcasters, listeners, and local musicians for their strong contribution to our community and its music culture. And thank you for listening to your community radio station. Thank you, John. And thank you also, as John mentioned, for all you guys out there listening and girls listening. We really appreciate it. Couldn't do it without you. All right. We are going to pivot here and another brand new song. From Chrissy Hynde and the Pretenders. New album is out, and it's called Hate for Sale, and this is called Lightning Man. Check out Chrissy Hynde, still doing it. Way to go.

0: All right, that is a wrap for Trainwreck Buddha Radio. Your conductor, Monkey Mike, here every Thursday, 5 to 8. Thanks for hanging out with me today. Hope you guys have a great weekend. It's going to be hot. Get to the water, get in the AC, and have some fun. Watch for those fires. It's fire season, so be careful out there as well. Let's go through the underwriters for Trainwreck Buddha Radio for the last 3 hours. First, Heather Gare says she supports KFOK Community Radio because I like it. I like it a lot, and it's a broadcaster's melting pot. Thank you, Heather. And the National Alliance of Mental Illness. One in every four persons has a mental illness. Understanding and accommodating a person with mental illness will help erase the stigma and help the person toward recovery. Change a heart and change a mind. For more information, Bonnie can be reached at 530-333-1482. And John Neff and the Roaring Road Radio, which will be on tomorrow at 8 to 10. John's always got a great show. He greatly appreciates the KFOK broadcasters, listeners, and local musicians for their strong contribution to our community and its music culture. And thank you for listening to your community radio station. I don't know if Greg Thompson and X Marks the Spot's coming in today. I think, if I remember correctly, again, I've been losing my mind today. He might not be in here. If he is, he may be running a little bit late. We might have a rebroadcast of his show, but I'm going to read his two underwriters. We want to thank Sierra Nevada Tire and Wheel, providing a full line of tires and wheels for everything from 18-wheelers to wheelbarrows, as well as tune-ups and factory-scheduled maintenance. 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

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Heart Song Animal Sanctuary is seeking volunteers to help with the animals, landscape, upkeep, and other chores. 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Oh. Tuesday, 6 to 8, 10 p.m. With Lamson. New artist with seasoned vets. 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The show that brings it all. 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And your host with the most. And on with the music. And

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And good night, and let's go on to the music.

Right now, thank you. Right now, I'd like to bring out a friend of mine who's been a friend of mine for probably longer than I've known anybody now that I kind of think of it. He's been a good friend over the years. We've had our ups and downs, but we're still playing together. Stephen Stills.

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All right, talking about what a drag all the kids are, yeah. Oh, 'cause they got the guts to get out in the street and tell the truth.

Nixon and Spiral Agnew and Richard Daley and all them other, well, whatever you want to call them, that America is still the home of the brave. Oh, yes it is, and you got to be brave, children. How many is it that they shot down already? Some like 17 of us. Oh, but you know we got to do it. We got to keep on keeping on. Oh, because if we don't do it, nobody else is gonna. But you know if we can't do it with a smile on our face, you know if we can't do it with love in our hearts, then children, we ain't got no right to do it at all, yeah. Because that just means we ain't learned nothing yet. Oh, and we're supposed to be some kind of different. Oh, oh, oh, oh, oh, yes. And I don't know whether I want white America to remember or forget that Jesus Christ was the first nonviolent revolutionary.

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0: everybody. We'll be back on tonight from 9 to 11 for the rebroadcast, if you didn't hear enough. And are you taking us out with something, Rasta Jeffrey?
1: Yeah, you know, we're going to hit y'all up with a little bit of, you know. A little bit of this, a little bit of that. A little bit of something called moonshine.
0: All right.
1: Barks. Have a nice week, folks. Just smell it. Cheers.

Good afternoon, and thank you so much for joining me. 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Our show today is Marching On. So we're ending the month of March in the year of our Lord, 2026. KFOK is licensed to the American River Folk Society. And here's a little information about them. 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

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This is Differing Waves right here on KFOK LPFM in Georgetown, California. 95.1 on your FM dial. The views and opinions expressed in this program are those of the speaker and do not necessarily represent those of KFOK, its staff, management, or underwriters. 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

Welcome back, and thank you so much for joining us today. I'll be playing some new music from bands that are new to me as well. I hope you enjoy them. This is Differing Waves. We're on every Sunday from noon to 2 p.m. right here on KFOK LPFM in Georgetown, California. 95.1 on your FM dial or on that World Wide Web at KFOK.org. As mentioned earlier, you are listening to KFOK LPFM in Georgetown, California, that is, and it is licensed to the American River Folk Society. But here is a little information about the American River Folk Society. The American River Folk Society is a nonprofit organization dedicated to supporting and promoting the education and presentation of contemporary, traditional, and multicultural folk music, folklore, and folk dance in the Sierra foothills around the Georgetown Divide. As the owner of the KFOK Community Radio license, the American River Folk Society believes that operating a community radio station helps further these goals and is essential for a sustainable community.

Well, good afternoon. If you're just joining us, you are listening to Differing Waves right here on KFOK LPFM in Georgetown, California. Now, today's show is a real event because it's based on the whole concept of Differing Waves, where don't be lulled into the idea that we're just going to listen to classical all day. I have some unusual bands coming up, so don't touch that dial and kick back and enjoy the ride. I would like to thank our underwriters for this set of music: Georgetown Hardware, selling general hardware and propane, as well as outdoor recreation supplies. Open Monday through Saturday, 8 a.m. to 6:30, I think it says. And Sunday, 9 a.m. to 5, located in the Buffalo Hill Center. And we thank them so much. They've been a longtime supporter of public radio and American River Conservancy since 1989. ARC has been the local land trust on the divide. Donations and volunteers keep the rivers and lands preserved for life. The ARC's event calendar can be found at arconservancy.org/events. So it's AR and then the word conservancy.org/events. And we thank them for all the hard work they do, because we do want to keep our land up here beautiful. It's so pristine, and they just do a great job with that. So coming up soon, we're going to completely change the vibe around here. And then, you know, we're going to be like a wave today. We're going to be like the gentle, soothing tide in and out. And then we're going to be like some rockin' rave kind of waves. And then who knows what we'll do after that. But stay tuned. Don't touch that dial. I hope you enjoy the show today. This is Differing Waves. We're on every Sunday from noon to 2.

Welcome back, and thank you so much for joining us today. This is Differing Waves right here on KFOK LPFM in Georgetown. I want to let you know that our Day on the Divide is coming up in August, August 2nd. So put that in your calendar and be prepared to bring everybody you know, because you will love the show. We have so many artists lined up for you on that Day on the Divide. It's our only really big fundraiser of the year. And so if you enjoy free speech, all sorts of different types of music, and commentaries, then please come and support this little old radio station. I would like to thank one of our underwriters who do support us and have been a longtime supporter. GDPUD KFOK receives underwriting support from the Georgetown Divide Public Utility District. Serving the water needs of the Georgetown Divide, GDPUD is committed to the community. For more information about GDPUD activities, they can be reached at 530-333-4356 or online at gd-pud.org. Like I said, we are going to have one of those true differing waves kind of days where we are just going to rock it and then slow it down and punk out and then do whatever we want, man. That's what it's all about. The next song coming up is by an artist that I saw last night, and they were so good that I bought

their CD. It's a compilation of a lot of different bands. This particular band, though, let me tell you a little bit about them. Their name is, oh goodness, I'm trying to find, it's hard. Sorry about this. It's very little small print. And it's called Toxic Waves, that's the name of the band, which I thought was awesome because we are differing waves. And the top of the CD says, if punk is dead, what the hell is this? So I don't know if I've ever heard this song that I'm playing for them, but it's called Stepping Stone. So this is Toxic Waves on Differing Waves, and it's Stepping Stone. I'm not sure that they played it last night, but let's give it a listen. And thanks for joining us today on Differing Waves.

0: How's that? 2020?
1: I want to say 22. So we're looking at 4 years?
0: Mm-hmm.
1: And the populations, there's nothing to recover. I understand there are jackrabbits somewhere south of Highway 80, but they haven't loped or got to, because Highway

And good morning, Georgetown. This is Shirley George bringing you the blooming iris and the bouncing bee right here on KFOK, LPFM, Georgetown. 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All right. Well, what a weekend that was. I hope I saw you at the Memorial Day Jam, Upcountry Jam, even though it's not upcountry. It was fantastic. I got to dance a little bit, shake that booty, see a lot of you all, good friends, and some I consider family. So what a fun weekend it was, and thank you to all who serve, and we remember those who have served and lost their lives for us. So very thankful to be here with you all today. This is Cello Zoe with Cello Joe with Get Freaky. All right, I have some underwriters that make this hour possible, and I'd like to thank... Good morning, Georgetown. This is Shirley George bringing you the blooming iris and the bouncing bee right here on KFOK LPFM Georgetown. Live on the Divide at 95.1, worldwide at KFOK.org. I apologize about that dead air. We're having some technical difficulties, and of course I got stuck in traffic, construction traffic. Getting stuck in traffic in Georgetown doesn't always happen, but it did today, so... Let's see, I am going to, nothing is coming up today, so why does it have to be so difficult? But I do want to read my underwriter, and I'm super thankful. And I'm going to grab a CD till I can get my stuff together here. But I want to thank Home Studio Placerville, movement medicine for everybody, yoga, bar, boot camp for all ages and levels, workshops geared to deepen the mind, body, spirit, and community connection. 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All right, let's start off with a little Carmen Rady Band featuring Jill Dineen, and I'll try to get my act together. Thanks for being here with me and sharing your morning at KFOK.

All right. Well, that was, of course, Pink Martini. The Butterfly Song, and I'm playing that because our Georgetown Volunteer Fire Department just rescued a beautiful, beautiful butterfly from the road and came and placed it on the little stump outside my window. So thank you, Georgetown firefighters. It doesn't get better than you. Odetta with All My Trials before that. A.V. Kaplan with Peace Somehow. Just love that timbre of his voice. Vicente Fernandez with Mujeres Divinas. I'm playing a playlist that my computer is deciding what order the songs I've picked and carefully gone over. Put in a time frame, but it just wants to do its own. So Funk Farm snuck in there with O River, and that's Mamuse Remuse. And we also heard from Carmen Reedy Band, No Delusion, and Cello Joe with Get Freaky. And you're listening to The Blooming Iris and The Bouncing Bee right here on KFOK LPFM Georgetown, live on The Divide at 95.1 FM and worldwide at KFOK.org. 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Or just come on by and drop it off at our studio right here on Main Street. Many of our programs are rebroadcast, so the dates read may not be accurate. Let's see, and I just got an update. I don't know if you did the family singing circle with Alan Candy and his lovely wife, Nancy Candy. They did a singing circle at their home and around the Divide, and then ended up at the Georgetown Community Center. We sang from the Rise Up singing book, and he got that circle together. And he has now passed, so blessings to all of his relations. And there is a grief peer support group every fourth Saturday of the month at 3 p.m. at the Georgetown Community Center at 6329 Lower Main Street in Georgetown. This is a safe, welcoming space for anyone experiencing the loss of a loved one. 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Ooh, and this looks delicious. Rustic Divide Smokehouse is having a Cajun-style boil with Dungeness crab, crayfish, shrimp, sausage, corn, and potatoes. Friday and Saturday, the 5th and 6th, from 5 p.m. to 8 p.m. And that's in next to Marval in the shopping center. I'm going. 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
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And Marcos in Coloma presents Bear Fox July 31st. You can get there at 986 Lotus Road in Lotus. Check out their Facebook page for more details. All right, let's get back to the show. Gosh, I don't even know where I'm going to start, but let's go. Thanks for being here with me at KFOK. Okay.

song is the Wildwood Flower. Now, the Wildwood Flower is an old country classic. It's gained a whole new popularity. The song isn't any more popular, but the flower's doing real good. The Wildwood Flower grew wild on the farm, and we never knowed what it was called. Some said it's a flower, and some said it's a weed. I didn't give it much thought. One day I was out there talking to my brother, and I reached down for a weed to chew on. Things got fuzzy and things got blurry, and then everything was gone. Didn't know what happened, but I knew it beat the hell out of Smith and Burley. I come to, and my brother was there, and he said, "What's wrong with your eyes?" I said, "I don't know. I was chewing on the weed." He said, "Let me give it a try." Spent the rest of that day and most of that night trying to find my brother Bill. Caught up with him about 6 o'clock the next morning, naked, singing on the windmill. He said he flew up there. I had to fly out and get him down. He's about half crazy. The very next day, we picked a bunch of them weeds and we put them in the sun to dry. Then we mashed them up and cleaned them off. Put them in the corn cob pipe. Smoking them wildwood flowers got to be a habit. We never seen no harm. Oh, we thought it was kind of handy. Take a trip and never leave the farm. Big old puff that wildwood weed. Next thing you know, you're just wandering around behind the little animals. All good things got to come to an end. It's the same with the wildwood weed.

All right. So that was Lil Green, Why Don't You Do Right. Before that, 12 Gates Into the City. And that's off of the Focal Point release. Watch the World Unfold. Galen Leah. We also heard from Madeline Perot with I'm Gonna Sit Right Down and Write Myself a Letter. Letters are good. I love getting letters. I like writing them too. Jim Stafford before that with Wildwood Weed. We know that one. Holly Cole Trio with Cry before that. And that's what we started with. And you're listening to The Blooming Iris and The Bouncing Bee right here on KFOK LPFM Georgetown. We're live on The Divide at 95.1 FM and worldwide at KFOK.org. All right. Well, let's see. We have some underwriters to thank because our underwriters make this show possible. For this last hour, I'd like to thank Home Studio Placerville, Movement Meditation for Everybody, Yoga, Bar, Boot Camp for all ages and levels. 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For this upcoming hour, I would like to thank Jollity Farms, El Dorado County's licensed dairy, is located in Garden Valley, offering farm stand goat cheeses, goat milk soaps, lotions. 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All right, well, we have a lot of live broadcasters today. We had Guy Nixon with Grizzly Nixon History Hour before my show. That's 9 to 10. Then we have the Blooming Iris and the Bouncing Bee, 10 to 12. And then a radio show with Dylan and Stacy from 12 to 2. After, from 2 to 5, we have Doug's Mug bringing Little Ridge Radio. From 5 to 8, we have Georgetown Rocks with Chanzilla. And then 8 to 10, X Marks the Spot closes today out with live broadcasters. So it's a great day to leave your radio tuned in and turned up. Quick little weather report. Looks like there's a high of 84 today, low of 64. Tomorrow it's creeping up, 87 high, low of 61. And then, wow, oh my goodness, I haven't seen this one. 76 on Saturday, low of 54, it's dropping. Similar on Sunday, 76 high, 57 low. Monday, it looks like some rain's coming in. Oh, thank goodness, I love you rain. 62 high on Monday with a quarter of an inch, not much, but hey, I'll take it. Low of 55. Tuesday, 64 high with a quarter inch of rain, 51 low. Then we're jumping back up and going high. Let's see, 70 on Wednesday, 78 Thursday, 83 Friday, and 89 Saturday. Oh, dang. Well, this might be the last sprinkle before the water faucet turns off. So here we are. All right, let's get back to some tunes. I want to thank you for being here with us at KFOK.

0: All right. Well, that was the Kniffness. It's a beautiful day. Accentuate the positive. That was Johnny Mercer. Pulled that out of the wooden box of vinyl. Johnny Cash before that with Get Rhythm. We also heard from Chubby Checkers, Desafinado. A little Edith Piaf before that with Milord. That goes out to you, Leslie. Had a great time hanging with you ladies a couple days ago. Carolina Chocolate Drops before that with Knockin'. And little Alabama Shakes thrown in with Hold On. And that's about it. 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Worldwide at KFOK.org. I'd like to give a shout out to my girl, Andra, out there on the East Coast. So thankful that you're listening. And that you get to join our soundtrack. We're sharing soundtracks here. All right, we're at the half hour. 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Or come on by and drop it off at our studio right here on Main Street. 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We got a fun event coming up, Day on the Divide. Yep, we have a meeting on Sunday. If anyone wants to join at the Georgetown Community Center at 10 a.m. If you want to volunteer, we welcome you. Or if you want to become a new member of our KFOK family, we need you. All right, a few things going around town. CAL FIRE Amador El Dorado Unit has announced that residential burn permits will be required effective May 1st. Burn permits must be obtained online at burnpermit.fire.ca.gov. To acquire a permit, visit the website, watch a short educational video, and apply. This process provides the necessary information needed to conduct the burn safely while minimizing the chance for fire escape. Permits must be in position either by printed copy or digitally. And watch those fires, man. It's a scary year, I think, because the grass is growing so tall this year with all of our spring rain. Yeah, some people left. They thought that pile was done and burned out. And they went out of town. And you know what? When they came in, they were hanging out in town, getting a beer or something, and, oh, fire engines started going up country. They realized they needed to get up there to, you know, see what's going on. And a neighbor called them and said, hey, your place is on fire. So luckily, our amazing Georgetown local department, fire department, went up there and got it out, but, you know, if those piles aren't fully 100% out, then they can catch. And I'm just looking at that flag flying today in the wind. And guess what else makes fire burn and go again? The wind. So it's good to, you know, sprinkle those fires out, make sure they're done, because they can also go underground and burn roots of trees for months and then pop up at a later date. So extremely important to have fire safety this year and every year. Okay, Sunday Burgers, Brews, and Bloody Marys is hosted by Tracy of the VFW Post 9241. Sundays 1 to 7. That's located at 6297 Main Street in Georgetown. Check out their Facebook page for details. 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The market will be held every Saturday through October, excluding July. Admission to the market is free, and food, wine, and wine tasting hard cider, non-alcoholic beverages will be available for purchase. 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And the American River Conservancy needs volunteers for trail building, data entry, oak seedling water, baking, watering, baking cookies for all trail workers, and working on an information booth, preparing mailings, or helping the Conservancy in other ways. To volunteer, call 530-621-1224. All right. Well, let's get back to it. I do need to tell you the views and opinions expressed in this program are those of the speaker, do not necessarily represent those of KFOK LPFM, its management and staff, or its underwriters. All right. Let's jump in, to the power of kindness, shall we? That's where I like to be.
1: Helping hand makes the world go round.

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To the flow now, ooh.

Well, you know that one. Life is amazing and then it sucks. But then it gets amazing again like a front end spearhead. This is Finding My Way, O River, Funk Farm, and My Muse. So it has been my sincere pleasure being with you today. Thank you so much for sharing your morning and the soundtrack of our lives. I'd like to thank Jollity Farms for making this possible. El Dorado County's licensed dairy is located in Garden Valley, offering Farmstead goat cheeses, goat milk soaps, and lotions. 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Well, if you've missed some of the show or want to share it with your friends and family, it is rebroadcast Sundays 2 to 4 after Sadie's Deferring Waves from 12 to 2 and before Positive Vibes on the Divide from 4 to 6 with Denise and Rasta Jeffrey. So we'll see you, oh, not next week because I'm going to Spirit Weavers, which is another fabulous women's gathering in Southern Oregon. So super excited about that. So I'll see you in 2 weeks on the radio. Thanks so much and get out and enjoy that sunshine.

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1: Woohoo!

And happy Thursday to you wherever you may be. Thank you for being here. You're tuned to KFOK LPFM Georgetown. My name is Greg. This is another edition of X Marks the Spot. A beautiful Thursday evening it is here in Georgetown. 8:08 in the evening. And 83 degrees outside the massive imposing KFOK building here in downtown Georgetown. Blue skies, not a cloud in the sky. Going to be warm tomorrow as well. And I hope wherever you are is just as pleasant. Nice little breeze blowing through the pines here. And before we jump into any music, let's take just a moment to give thanks to some of our underwriters who keep us supplied with paper products in the restroom here in the KFOK building. And first up, a big thank you goes out to the Jose Wine Caves for their financial support of KFOK. Jose Wine Caves on Prospector Road in Garden Valley thanks the community for their support. The tasting room is open every Saturday and Sunday from 10 a.m. until 5 p.m. And Alfonso Elena can be reached for more information at 707-695-7843. And a big thank you also goes out to the People's Mountain Market for their financial support of KFOK. The People's Mountain Market is held every Saturday from 9 until noon at Garden Valley Park in downtown Garden Valley. The market runs from mid-May through mid-October, and you can find fresh vegetables, cut flowers, baked goods, local artisans, and much more. And more information is available from Karen McHatton at 530-333-0635. And the People's Mountain Market is a community partner with the Georgetown Divide Rec District and, of course, KFOK Community Radio. 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

And again, thank you for being here on this, the 11th day of June 2026 AD, 8:11 in the evening, Georgetown, California. We are going to jump into the music. And as always, we will be starting things off with some X. We'll be staying in the Los Angeles area. We punked it up with old school Los Angeles punk rock last week. Not quite the same genre tonight, but some great punk rock. We'll be doing third and fourth wave punk rock towards the end of the hour. And then, of course, the second hour, we change things up. We will have a much kinder, gentler approach. So again, thanks for being here. You're tuned to KFOK LPFM, Georgetown.

And once again, you're tuned to KFOK LPFM Georgetown. My name is Greg. This is X Marks the Spot. Thank you so much for being here. The crew and I are broadcasting live high atop the KFOK building here in downtown Georgetown, California. 8:34 in the evening, and a beautiful Georgetown evening it is. 82 degrees outside. Twilight has not yet set in. Although the skies are darkening slightly, the sun has slipped below the horizon. But anyway, we are broadcasting on this 11th day of June, 2026 AD. And it is time to fire up your BlackBerry, get that Palm Pilot going, open up your Microsoft Outlook, because we got a lot going on, and one of the things we like to do at KFOK is keep everybody abreast of the issues and informed as to what is going on in these parts and beyond. So, here we go. First up, the 55th Annual Garden Valley 4th of July Parade and Celebration will start 9 a.m. in Garden Valley Park at the corner of Marshall Road and Garden Valley Road on, of course, the 4th of July. The parade starts at 10 a.m. at the Garden Valley Firehouse, and the parade route along Marshall Road is closed to traffic during the parade. And there will be booths on hand offering arts, crafts, food, and a raffle with a grand prize offered by the Garden Valley Community Association. Live music will be performed on the Garden Valley Park stage. And if you'd like more information about booth space, parade applications, or anything else, best thing to do is visit the website gdrd.org. And this is a Georgetown Divided Rec District Community Partner event. And your mental health matters with Laura Curry, MFT, PC. 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And to learn more or schedule an appointment, you can call 530-303-7020. You can also go to the website, mentalhealthmatterspc.org. And speaking of .orgs, geoengineeringwatch.org is an organization that investigates global climate modification programs around the world. And to view historical documents and film footage, you can go to the website, geoengineeringwatch.org. And Friends of the Georgetown Library is seeking volunteers to help sort and shelve books on Tuesdays at 10 a.m. And they're an easy-going group who would welcome your help. To sign up or find out more information about the Georgetown Library, you can give them a call, 530-333-4724. And if you were a fan of this show, you would know that we tout the library frequently. We are so lucky to have a fantastic library here in Georgetown, and congrats to the library. The tax that's been in place for 30 years has continued on, and it passed Measure C. So I should say Measure C passed. So congrats to the Georgetown community. Thanks for stepping up. All right, and a big thank you to the ladies downstairs, Agatha, Mabel, and Gladys, for yet another fantastic meal. Some fried chicken tonight with corn on the cob, some grilling beans, and a tossed green salad with Mabel's famous iced tea on the side. So thank you, ladies. And let's talk about what we've been listening to for the past half hour or so. Started things off as we always do with Billy Zoom and his Ramonatures. We heard from Bear Williams writing, playing, and producing the X Marks the Spot theme song. Jumped into some X right away. We pretty much stayed in the Los Angeles area that whole half hour, and we will most likely continue to do so. But anyway, off of Under the Big Black Sun, we heard from X, Because I Do. It's a 1982 Slash record release.
The Last Goodbye, that is, of course, Agent Orange, off of their classic, iconic album, Living in Darkness. And that's a 1981 Posh Boy record release. The Cramps brought us, off of their album, Songs the Lord Taught Us, from 1980. Illegal Records, I Was a Teenage Werewolf. And we went over to the East Side for a couple. We heard from The Stains off of their self-titled album from 1983, SST Records. That was Sick and Crazy. And then we heard from The Plugs, El Clavo y la Cruz. And that is the self-released Plugs, Fatima Records. That was The Plugs. And the name of that album is Better Luck, and from 1981 as well. And we went way back in time off of Danger House Records, a single from The Dills, Class War, 1978. And then we finished things off with The Adolescents from 1981's Frontier Records. That was the Blue Album, also just Adolescents, and that was Kids of the Black Hole. All right, hope you're enjoying the music as much as I am. Great music. You're not going to hear too many other places, and we will continue on punking it up here for the first hour, next 20 minutes or so, and we'll be hearing some maybe third and fourth wave punk rock alternative music. So anyway, again, hope you're enjoying the music as much as I am. You're tuned to KFOK, LPFM Georgetown. Thanks for being here.

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1: Station here chugging along. Anyway, Doug Smug signing out. See you guys on the flip side. I should be back here on Thursday at Little Ridge Radio. A little different venue. Right? It's like more acoustic bass, singer-songwriter, picky bluegrass, acoustic music. 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Thursdays, 2 p.m., 2 to 5. All right, see you guys on the flip side. Everybody take care. It just rained again here. Sort of funky weather. It's good. Keep the fire danger down for now. Everybody take care. All right, signing off.

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Woohoo!

And a happy Thursday to you, wherever you may be. You're tuned to KFOK LPFM Georgetown. My name is Greg. This is X Marks the Spot. Thank you for being here on this 21st day of May, 2026 AD. 8:09 in the evening here, Georgetown, California. Beautiful Georgetown evening. It is 74 degrees outside. It's a warm evening. Definitely shorts and t-shirts. Lots of people out and about here on Main Street in downtown Georgetown. And not only are we thankful for where we are, hopefully wherever you are is just as beautiful and you're just as thankful as what we have here in Georgetown, California. But speaking of thanks, let's take just a minute and give thanks to a couple of our underwriters, without whom we wouldn't be able to keep the lights on here at KFOK. So first up, a big thank you goes out to American Heritage Land and Home and Shirley George for their financial support of KFOK. 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

And as we always do, we are going to jump into some X right away. And we'll be punking it up with music from the Los Angeles first wave punk scene. Maybe some second wave will creep in there. And then we're going to be taking a trip across the pond. We'll be doing some late 70s, early 80s British alternative band stuff. So anyway, thanks again for being here. My name is Greg. This is X Marks Spot. You're tuned to KFOK LPFM Georgetown. Thanks for being here.

All right. Once again, you are tuned to KFOK LPFM Georgetown. My name is Greg. This is X Marks the Spot. Thank you for being here on this 21st day of May, 2026, Anno Domini. Quiet evening here on Georgetown's Main Street. Few people out and about, but a warm evening. 74 degrees here in Georgetown. Not a cloud in the sky, no stars peeking through the twilight yet, early twilight I should say. The sun has slipped below the horizon, 8:32 in the evening. And a beautiful evening it is. Hope wherever you are is just as beautiful. And I hope you're enjoying this great music. Hope you're enjoying this great music. You're not going to hear too many other places. So thanks for being here. And of course, one of the things we like to do here at KFOK is keep everybody abreast of the issues, informed as to what is going on in these parts and beyond. So open up your Blackberries, get your Palm Pilot going, get your Microsoft Outlook up and running. Because here we go. First up, Uncle Tom's Cabin presents America's Birthday, July 4th. And this is way up country, the exact address. If you're looking for the address, you might not find it. But the address is 15630 Wentworth Springs Road. Just go all the way up Wentworth Springs Road, take the cutoff to the right, and it's around the bend. But there will be music and lots of fresh air and lots of fun. And you can check out Uncle Tom's Facebook page for more details. And Mercantile Madness, a flea market, huge outdoor sale. And that'll be this Saturday, May 23rd at 9 a.m. And you can check out the goods right here on Main Street, 6271 Main Street in Georgetown. And the Fox Sparrow RV Resort and Campground presents Born and Raised, second annual campground takeover. And that'll be in June, first weekend, I believe, June 5th through 7th. There will be campfires, acoustic jams, meet and greets, and a Saturday night show under the stars. And if you'd like more info, you can go to the website, foxsparrowrv.com. 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

And, of course, a big shout-out to the ladies downstairs in the cafeteria, as always, prepping a wonderful meal for the X-Mark Spot crew, as well as the KFOK building maintenance staff. So thank you, ladies. And looked like tonight we had a grilled chicken sandwich on a whole wheat bun with onion, tomatoes, a side salad with some ranch dressing, and, of course, Mabel's famous iced tea. So thanks, Mabel, and also her wing compadres, Gladys and Agatha. Thank you, ladies, as always. And let's talk about what we've been listening to. We started things off, as we always do, with Billy Zoom and his Ramonatures. Bear Williams writing, playing, and producing the X Mark Spot theme song. And then, as we are wont to do, we jumped into some X right away. A little different sound from the band there. That's a Lead Belly remake. And that was X with Dancing with Tears in My Eyes. And that's off of Under the Big Black Sun, Slash Records release, 1982. Jumped into some Black Flag. That was Gimme, Gimme, Gimme. And I think last week we heard Gimme, Gimme, Gimme from Black Flag with a different lead singer. Last week was the Keith Morris version of Black Flag, and this week we heard Henry Rollins on point. And that's from 1981's Damaged from SST Records. The Cramps off of Psychedelic Jungle, also from 1981. That was Green Fuzz. The Go-Go's brought us Skid Marks on My Heart. That's off of Beauty and the Beat, also from 1981, IRS Records. The Gorries, all the way from Detroit. They brought us Nitroglycerin, and that's off of their 1989 album, I Know You Be House Rockin'. Alice Bag and Company, The Bags, brought us Babylonian Gorgon. That's off of a Danger House compilation album that was released as a single in 1978. And also on the same compilation album, also released as a single from 1978, that was No Compromise. And that was from Rhino 39 out of Long Beach, California. They were pals with a band that has never been played here on X Mark Spot, just because, well, they've been banned by the programming committee here at X Mark Spot. The Sons of Liberty, they were a punk band that had been seen by the X Mark Spot staff way back when in the early 80s and didn't do much for the programming committee members. So we do favor Rhino 39, even though they were pals with TSOL. All right, we're going to head in a different direction. We're jumping across the pond, and we are going to go more with some alternative new wave. We will not be punking it up here for the next 25 minutes or so, but good music. Actually, I correct myself, great music nonetheless. And again, you're tuned to KFOK LPFM Georgetown. My name is Greg. This is X Marks the Spot. We're broadcasting live on this 21st day of May 2026. And I can't say it enough. Thank you for being here.

And again, a happy Thursday to you wherever you may be. You're tuned to KFOK LPFM Georgetown. My name is Greg, and this is another edition of X Marks the Spot. Thank you for being here on this 21st day of May, 2026. 9:02 in the evening here, Georgetown, California. And of course, a beautiful Georgetown evening it is. And even though we're up on the 13th floor of the KFOK building, we're going to get lots of noise from cars and motorcycles and all kinds of stuff driving by the building. We've got the natural AC going, windows and doors open, because it is such a lovely evening. About 71 degrees outside. The stars are starting to peek out. Twilight is setting in. And for you lunophiles out there, we will have a waxing crescent moon coming up. Well, it came up this morning, about 10:44. Should be able to see it off into the western sky here in a bit, and it'll be setting below the western horizon about 1 a.m. this morning. So take a peek outside and you might catch that. And let's take just a moment. We will pause to give thanks to a couple of our underwriters without whom we wouldn't be able to keep the electricity on here at KFOK, the 8-watt flamethrower. So first up, a big thank you goes out to Cool Optometry and Dr. Thomas Riggio for their financial support of KFOK. 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Most vision plans are accepted, including Medicare and Medi-Cal. And Dr. Riggio's office is located in the Holiday Shopping Center, downtown Cool, California. And you can reach Dr. Riggio's office at 530-887-8048. 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

All right, let's take a momento to talk about what we've been listening to. We took a trip across the pond there, and we were doing some British alternative rock from late 70s and early 80s. And so we started things off with, of course, Morrissey, Johnny Marr, and The Smiths off of their 1984 self-titled album, The Smiths, and that was Heaven Knows I'm Miserable Now. I kind of think Morrissey is always miserable. I don't know. Never met him. Shouldn't make judgments like that, but he just kind of strikes me as that kind of guy. Anyway, we heard from Echo and the Bunnymen from their 1983 album Porcupine. That was Spare Us the Cutter. And if you did not already know, for the first 3 or 4 years of Echo and the Bunnymen, it was just keyboards, guitar, and bass. And, of course, Ian McCullough on vocals. And they did not have a drummer. They used a drum machine, hence the name Echo. Echo is the name of the drum machine. So Echo and the Bunnymen. And after, I think Porcupine, they did have a drummer on that album. So henceforth, they used a real live drummer. Heard from the Jesus and Mary Chain. That was Head On from 1989's Automatic album. And then Joy Division, Bernard Sumner and Ian Curtis off of their 1981 album Still. That was Transmission. And then Damaged Goods, that was Gang of Four off of their 1979 album Entertainment. And you can also hear that song was released in 1978 as a single. So anyway, available in a couple different forms there. And then, of course, we closed things out with Fog City from Sitting and Waiting off of Sandpaper Dolls.

All right, and we are going to bring it back to the Los Angeles area. And the X Marks the Spot Programming Committee, they've kind of been stuck on power pop. Last week we did a little detour and went back to our roots, but this week the Programming Committee is insistent that we do some power pop from Los Angeles. However, the requirements are that they all be from this century at least, so focusing on things after 2010, but no promises. Anyway, you are tuned to KFOK, LPFM Georgetown. My name is Greg, and this is X Marks Spot. Thank you for being here.

And you're tuned to KFOK LPFM Georgetown. Thanks for being here. My name is Greg, and this is X Marks Spot. Thank you again for being here on this 21st day of May, 2026 AD. In the evening, and I think there was just a Chan sighting here on Main Street. I'll have to do a little detective work. So he was probably out researching some local band. Okay, it's been confirmed. Anyway, hope wherever you are is just as beautiful as the setting we have tonight in Georgetown. 68 degrees outside, billions and billions of stars starting to poke out through the twilight. Twilight turning into night. And a beautiful night it is shaping up to be. So, anyway, one of the many things we like to do at KFOK is keep everybody informed as to what is going on in these parts and beyond. So, grab your crayons and a piece of paper, your dry erase board and some markers, a piece of clay and a stick, because here we go. Lots going on. First up, Sunday Burgers, Brews, and Bloody Marys. Wow, can't go wrong there. That is hosted by Tracy of VFW Post 9241, and that is on Sundays 1 to 7 at the Oddfellows, I'm sorry, not the Oddfellows Hall, the VFW Hall, right across the road from the KFOK building here in Georgetown. And the Marshall Foundation for Community Health offers dementia resources. Marshall's Dementia Resource Coordinator, Rachel Cartee, is available to provide telephonic or in-person one-on-one personalized resources. And this is a single place to find local resources for individuals living with dementia, their caregivers, and families in El Dorado County. And the service has been made possible by a generous donation made to the Marshall Hospital Foundation for Community Health. 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And this weekend, the Memorial Day Upcountry Jam. Free admission on Monday, May 25th. It's an all-day music event. There's a kids zone. There will be vendors, a cornhole tournament, of course. And this will be located at the Georgetown Veterans Park, VFW Park. And it is just upcountry from this radio station, about a half mile up the road. And let's see here. We have Joe Shubin, Buck Ernest, Doc Cole, Day by Day, The Mystery School, Left of Cool, The Georgetown Boys, Jacob Brewer, Bobby Dixon, Carl and Carlene, Tangled Roots, and Hard Times No More, and Vices to Virtues. Lots of fantastic local bands. So you would not be disappointed if you head up there on Monday. And last but not least, let's talk about the Georgetown Library. The Georgetown Library is almost 80 years old. It is the oldest library branch in El Dorado County and currently serves 3,500 patrons right here on the Divide. And the Georgetown Library will have a bond measure known as Measure C on your upcoming ballot.
This measure is not a new tax. It is a renewal of the funding currently in place and has been a part of your parcel tax for 30 years. And the current level of funding is $25.50 per year. And that's 7 cents per day, and this funding is earmarked for the Georgetown Library only, and it will guarantee that our library will not close due to county budget cuts. And for additional information, you can go to theeldoradolibrary.org.

All right, we'll be heading back to the music here shortly. Let's talk about real quick what we did listen to there for the last 30 minutes or so. Off of their album Strange Trails from 2015, that was Lord Huron with Meet Me in the Woods. We heard from the Silver Sun Pickups, Panic Switch, that's off of their album Swoon. And we promised we would stay in the Los Angeles area, but we didn't manage to do that. We went over to London, and we heard from Wolf Alice. That was Moaning Lisa Smile. And back to Los Angeles, we heard from Mama off of their album Two of Me from 2020. That was Ready Runner. And then we did take a little trip up to Seattle, and we heard from Slater Kinney off of their album The Woods. And that was Jumpers. All right, and we will be heading back to Los Angeles here. So again, thanks for listening. My name is Greg. This is X Marks the Spot. I can't say it enough. Whether you're right here in town, 95.1 FM, or out there on the World Wide Web at KFOK.org, thank you for tuning in.

And once again, you're tuned to KFOK LPFM Georgetown. My name is Greg, and this has been another edition of X Marks the Spot. Thank you so much for being here with us. And whether you're tuned in right here in town at 95.1 FM or somewhere out there on the World Wide Web at KFOK.org, thank you for being here. I hope you've enjoyed this 2 hours of great music. You're not going to hear too many other places. So thank you so much for being here. Can't say it enough. And anyway, let's take just a moment and give thanks for a couple of our underwriters. Without whom, it'd be tough to do anything here at KFOK. So first up, a big thank you goes out to Cool Optometry and Dr. Thomas Riggio for their financial support of KFOK. 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

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And a quick shout out to my fellow Thursday broadcasters here at KFOK. We start things off at 9 a.m. with Grizzly Nixon's History Hour. And then Shirley George is in the house from 10 to 12 with the Blooming Iris and Bouncing Bee. Dylan and Stacy are in from 12 until 2 with a radio show. And then, of course, Doug McGuffin with Little Ridge Radio from 2 to 5. And then Chanzilla from 5 until 8 o'clock. Had to think about that for a minute. But Chan, of course, all things local here with Georgetown Rocks. And then, of course, X Marks Spot from 8 to 10 here on Thursday evenings at KFOK. And also big thanks go out to Bear Williams for writing, playing, and producing the X Marks Spot theme song. The ladies downstairs in the cafeteria, some fabulous chicken sandwiches tonight with some tossed green salad and Mabel's famous iced tea. But Mabel, Agatha, and Gladys, the cafeteria crew, and the quarantine crew for tuning in, JJ, John, Dan, and Scott, and various Thompsons tuning in throughout El Dorado County, Kim right here in Georgetown. And real quick, a rundown of what we just listened to. We heard from the Linda Lindas off of their album No Obligation. That was All in My Head. Lisa Michaels off of her EP 3, Bruce Foxton. Of course, Bruce Foxton, the bass player for The Jam. And then the Bangles from 1984, All Over the Place, The Hero, A Hero Takes The Hero. Yeah, I had it right the first time. The article is The Hero Takes a Fall. And then from Placerville, right here in El Dorado County, we heard from Dark River off of the album Narrow Places. And that was Half in the Light. And as she always does, Eliza Gilkison is going to take us out of here because this party is over. And God willing, we will be back again next Thursday evening from 8 to 10 with another edition of X Marks the Spot. Can't say it enough. Thank you so much for being here. Thank you for listening. KFOK LPFM Georgetown, licensed to the American River Folk Society.

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Yes, I am. Why do you steal the matches from the one motel? Once I gave you answers, now they give you hell. They will never understand, they wonder where did they go wrong. How could you be so selfish?

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Mm-hmm.

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red, the blood they shed for freedom's sake. Gold, the wealth they know they'll never make. But green, the hope they all hold dear, of one day living free from fear. 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

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GDPUD is committed to the community. For more information about their activities, GDPUD can be reached at 530-333-4356 or online at gd-pud.org. We also get support from the People's Mountain Market, which is held every Saturday from 9 a.m. until noon. The market runs this year from May 2nd through October 10th with fresh vegetables, cut flowers, baked goods, local artisans, and much more. More information is available from Karen McCatton at 530-333-0635. The People's Mountain Market is a community partner with the Georgetown Divide Recreation District and KFOK Community Radio. Susie and Stan Wamini, they say they love the variety of programming at KFOK and acknowledge the broadcasters who put a lot of hard work and love into their individual programs, making KFOK a unique and special radio station. Sunset House Recording Studio and Keith Williams, a singer for all occasions and owner of Sunset House Recording Studio in Cool. Keith operates his studio at reasonable rates, and for those interested, he can be reached at 916-276-7490. 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And as always, a big thank you goes out to all of our underwriters for their underwriting support of your community radio station. And right here on Reba's Reggae and Blues, starting off with Rusty Zinn and his Reggae My Blues Away. So I'm going to do that for you, I hope. The next song I'm going to play is Mick Colasa from his most recent CD, and it is called If My Nose Was Running Money. I hope you like it. And then we're going to go on and play some Amandla, and I think I've got African Queen queued up, so we'll see where we go from all of that. In the meantime, I hope you're having a great day and a great weekend, staying somewhat cool if you can, and enjoying the weather that we have at hand, because that's what we got. Thanks once again for coming along with us here on Community Radio, KFOK, LPFM, Georgetown.

And you are listening to KFOK LPFM Georgetown. This is Reba's Reggae and Blues, and that last song was Mick Kalasa. My little notes here from his Blues to the Bone CD, 16 Tons. I think that was originally done by, I want to say Tennessee Williams, but it might have been Ernie somebody. Anyway, it was a great song. My dad used to listen to that. How about that? And today was my dad's birthday. He would have been 102 if he had lived. Stephen Marley before that with Freedom Time. Wailing Souls, See Baba Joe. The original Fleetwood Mac. Oh yeah, Leaving Town Blues. And started out the last half hour of music with Mick Kalasa, If My Nose Was Running Money. What a cute song. So here at the half hour, KFOK provides public service announcements, and you may get your meeting or event announcement on our air at kfok.org or by mailing it to P.O. Box 4238, Georgetown, California 95634, or by emailing it to announcements at kfok.org or by dropping it off at our studio on Main Street. As you know, many of our programs are rebroadcast, so the dates read may not be accurate. And you may or may not know that we do not have a mail slot in our door anymore. The mail slot's there, but it doesn't go through. So if you are going to hand carry a message down to us, please make sure that that somebody is here. And you can call the booth at 530-333-4300. The 55th annual Garden Valley 4th of July parade and celebration will start at 9 a.m. in Garden Valley Park. At the corner of Marshall Road and Garden Valley Road, the parade starts at 10 a.m. and at the Garden Valley Firehouse, and the parade route along Marshall Road is closed to traffic during the parade. There will be booths on hand offering arts, crafts, food, and a raffle with a grand prize offered by the Garden Valley Community Association, which puts on the event, by the way. Live music will be performed on the Garden Valley Park stage, and for booth space and parade applications, you may visit gdrd.org. 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Uncle Tom's Cabin also presents America's Birthday July 4th at 15630 Wentworth Springs Road. There will be music and fresh air and lots of fun. You can check out the Uncle Tom's Cabin Facebook page for details. And the Father's Day Bluegrass Festival is coming up June 18th. It takes place the 18th through the 21st at the Nevada County Fairgrounds in Grass Valley. Three stages, camping, youth program, workshops, food, and crafts, a wonderful family event. And you can check out the Father's Day Bluegrass Festival Facebook page for more details. There is swing dancing at the Marshall Grange, and it takes place on the first Wednesday of each month from 6 to 8 p.m. Food and drink is available for purchase. The Grange is located at 4940 Marshall Road in Garden Valley. And for additional information, you may contact Johanna Friesen at 530-957-1679. 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And the phone number I just gave you is a message machine. And be sure to stay tuned following Reba's Reggae and Blues for the Blue Rock Mine with Doug's Mug. Doug digs up, down, and sideways into that mountain of music that we know as blues and rock, and he sorts through the gold and finds the gems between, because you never know what you're going to find. Many thanks going out to all of you and all of our underwriters for your support of community radio right here on the Georgetown Divide, KFOK, LPFM, Georgetown. I'm going to play another one from Amandla, and it is called Something to Remember. So let's hope we remember. Many thanks once again for coming along with us here on community radio.

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This is Reba's Reggae and Blue. That last song was from Blues Jam in Chicago, Madison Blues, and that featured Fleetwood Mac, Otis Spain, Willie Dixon, Shaky Horton, JT Brown, Buddy, Guitar Buddy, Honey Boy Edwards, S.P. Leary. And you also heard, in that last set, The Shepherd from Culture, Burning Spear with Hello Rastaman, Kelly Baker, Love in the Sheets, Act of Affection from Wailing Souls, and started out the last half hour of music with Something to Remember from Amandla. And once again, here at the top of the hour, KFOK likes to thank their underwriters for underwriting support of your community radio station, and KFOK receives underwriting support from the Georgetown Divide Public Utility District, serving the water needs of the Georgetown Divide. GDPUD is committed to the community, and for more information about their activities, GDPUD can be reached at 530-333-4356 or online at gd-pud.org. 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Hours are Monday through Thursday, 8 a.m. to 5 p.m. and Friday, 7 a.m. to 3:30 p.m. Dr. Greenman's office alternates their Monday and Friday schedules, and for more information, his office can be reached at 530-333-4114. And American Heritage Land and Home in Shirley, George, is proud to support community radio and KFOK. Shirley loves to help people find their dream, whether buying or selling land or a home on the Western Slope. Shirley also invites you to tune in to the Blooming Iris and the Bouncing Bee every Thursday from 10 a.m. to noon and Sundays from 2 to 4 p.m. Shirley is available at 530-334-0369 for real estate information. And that does take care of the half hour or top of the hour business here on community radio. And it is the top of the hour, 1 o'clock sharp. I'm going to go ahead and play another one from a USB. And it is The Name of the Game, Name of the Game from the Fantalis. Hope you enjoy it right here on community radio, Reba's Reggae and Blues on KFOK LPFM, Georgetown.

That's what I'm talking about. 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Aim for three men. That's me, Long Gone, and I ain't gonna call his name. He laughing too much. We can jump together. We can jump together and eat another. I ain't joking. We can jump together. Jump a while. What's your name? 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Give me Lyra, Vera, something like that. 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

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Y'all welcome, man. We gonna put a party tonight.

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Stop there. That's whiskey. She thought it was wine. What you frying for, the bunny? It's 100 proof, you can believe that, baby. Look how it twisted.

And you are listening to KFOK LPFM Georgetown. This is Reba's Reggae and Blues. That last song was Peter Tosh with Mick Jagger. Oh yeah, that was an AM radio hit. Walk and Don't Look Back. The Heptones before that with Elvis Presley's Suspicious Minds. One Big Ghetto from Half Pint. You also heard Tinsley Ellis, Hoodoo Woman. Weary Ramblers, Memphis, You and Me. Another one from Peter Tosh, Fools Die for Want of Wisdom. Lightning Hopkins, Gonna Pull a Party. Started out the last half hour of music with the Fantales, Name of the Game. And here at the half hour, once again, KFOK provides you with public service announcements. 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Or drop it off at our studio. We are located at 6290 Main Street, right in the heart of Georgetown, across the street from the Miners Club. The newly refurbished Miners Club, I might add. And as you know, many of our programs are rebroadcast, so the dates read may not be accurate. But as you also may know or not know, that we don't have a mail slot in our door. 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Marco's in Coloma presents Bear Fox July 31st, and you can get there at 986 Lotus Road in Lotus. You can check out their Facebook page for more details. Also, July 11th, they have Little Hurricane. And music is usually from 5:30 to 9:30, they say. Excuse me 1 minute, I need to cough.

I would say I've actually been doing quite well not coughing on my show. So thank you for that moment of intensity. Hey, Fox and Sparrow RV Resort and Campground has some summer shows, and coming up on June 26th through the 28th is Vices to Virtues, wonderful duo. Yeah, they're really good. And they are upcountry. Fox and Sparrow is upcountry, 9092 Wentworth Springs Road. Sunday Burgers, Brews, and Bloody Marys is hosted by Tracy of the VFW Post, 9241.

Okay, I had a little another coughing jag here. On Sundays from 1 to 7 p.m., you can have Sunday Burgers, Brews, and Bloody Marys, hosted by Tracy. And this is located at 6297 Main Street in Georgetown. And you can check out their Facebook page. The California Department of Insurance invites the public to call them with questions regarding the increases and cancellation of fire insurance in El Dorado County residents. For El Dorado County residents. And the number is 800-927-4357. And on a couple of programming notes here, be sure to tune in on Wednesdays from beginning at 10 a.m. to noon with Steppin' Out with Keith Williams. 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You can tune in for music with a theme to make you think and feel. Stories, poetry, and mind candy at the halftime break at 9. And that takes care of the half-hour business right here on Reba's Reggae and Blues. Sorry for the interruptions. I'm going to go ahead and play one that is, by request, Equal Rights from Peter Tosh. I hope you enjoy it right here on Reba's Reggae and Blues and Community Radio KFUK LPFM Georgetown.

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This is Reba's Reggae and Blues. That last song was Jimmy Cliff and The Harder They Come from The Harder They Come album. You also heard, let's see, Junior Reed, Boom Shakalak, Tinsley Ellis with Sunnyland, Weary Ramblers, Fever River instrumental, beautiful, and Peter Tosh, By Request, Equal Rights. And at the top of the hour here, we like to thank our underwriters. 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Shirley also invites you to tune in to the Blooming Iris and the Bouncing Bee on Thursdays from 10 a.m. to noon. 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And just a brief note on Day on the Divide. 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August 2nd. Don't forget, hey, have a great week. Talk to you again, Saturday? Yeah, Saturday, Father's Day weekend. Alrighty. For now, I'd like to say, KFOK Community Radio. We are licensed to the American River Folk Society. You'll hear that again. Doug's Bug is in the house, coming in to entertain you. Thanks once again for tuning in to Community Radio. And this has been Reba's Reggae and Blues.

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What do we do? A little Achilles wheel down in the mine, the Blue Rock Mine right here on KFOK. Doug's Mug, your host here. I'd like to thank our underwriter for First Hour Music here, Georgetown Hardware, selling general hardware and propane as well as outdoor recreation supplies. 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All right, let's get kicked off the show here. I think I could put a really good show together today. You got to stay tuned to check it out. Here we go.

I'm going to go to the hospital.

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Hey, little Nielsen. A couple of them from Nielsen. Jump into the fire right now. The Wake. That was a top, the Photons. Before that, String Cheese Incident doing Wake Up. Gotta Get Up was Harry Nielsen. Beatles did I'm So Tired. Early in the Morning, another Harry Nielsen tune. Start out there a little. Janis Joplin, Big Brother Holding Company doing Summertime. Got Solstice coming up on Sunday. Okay. Misdiagnosed that one last week, anyway. It was a week early. And at half hour, KFOK provides public service announcements. To get your meeting or event announced on air, please visit our website at kfok.org or you can mail it to P.O. Box 4238, Georgetown, California, 95634. 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Another hot one today, 87.3 degrees outside under the deck here. And as you may know, many of our programs are rebroadcast. The date may not be accurate. Today is the 16th day of June. That was 2:35 p.m. Here we have Cal Fire. Announces all burn permits are suspended. That's a quick and easy one, right? All right, make us. What makes you, makes us happy? Day, being healthy, protecting the planet, respecting others. It's these and the rest of the 21 precepts in the Way to Happiness booklet. 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More information, you may go to waytohappiness.org. 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We got Stepping Out with Keith. That's Keith Williams. Keith plays hits from the 50s, 60s, 70s, 80s, and 90s. Come join him on Wednesday and jive with his eclectic program of pop and from all-time greats such as Sinatra, Dean Martin, Elvis, Beatles, and many, many, many more pop favorites. The show is a must and features live interviews with music celebrities from around the globe. Keith's show is rebroadcast Fridays from 3 to 5 p.m. All right. Well, Albert Lee right here. With it. Now and Then It's Gonna Rain. Albert. Classic. Guitarist.

0: Hey, babe, you want a boogie? 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Hey, babe, you want a boogie? Boogie, woogie, woogie with me. We can boogie over here. We can boogie over there. Come on, babe, we can boogie everywhere. Hey, babe, you want a boogie? Boogie, woogie, woogie with me. Hey, babe, you want a boogie? Boogie, woogie, woogie with me. Hey, babe, you want a boogie? Boogie, woogie, woogie with me. We can boogie in the house. We can boogie in the yard. Come on, baby, it ain't very hard. Hey, babe, you want a boogie? A boogie, woogie, woogie with me. Hey, babe, you want a boogie? A boogie, woogie, woogie with me. Hey, babe, you want a boogie? A boogie, woogie, woogie with me. We can boogie in the living room, boogie in the den. Come on, baby, let's do it all again. Hey, babe, you want a boogie? A boogie, woogie, woogie with me. Boogie, woogie, woogie with me.
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0: Say yeah. 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Yeah, yeah, yeah. 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

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This is the Blue Rock Mine. Hey, this is little Keith Richards here doing Blues Gem. This is a boogie woogie stuff here. We had Boogie Let Me Be. That was Colin Linden. Before that, Led Zeppelin, Boogie with Stu. Boogie Chillin'. That was Tom Petty and John Lee Hooker live from the Fillmore. And then Boogie. A little John Hartford doing that little boogie vocal thing. And then we segue there now. And then it's going to rain. That was Albert Lee, master of the Telecaster. All right. And I'd like to thank our underwriter for the last hour of music here. I'd like to thank Georgetown Hardware, selling general hardware and propane, as well as other outdoor recreation supplies. And they're open Monday through Saturday from 8 a.m. to 6 p.m. and Sundays from 9 a.m. to 5 p.m. I'm located at Buffalo Hills Center. And for the next upcoming hour of music here at the Blue Rock Mine, I'd like to thank Marval Food Stores. They're located at Buffalo Hills Center as well. 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They're open 7 days a week from 7 a.m. to 9 p.m. And the number there, they can be reached at 530-333-2245. All right, that is it. Good timing on that. Pretty much so. Well, just a little bit more on this one. All right. Beautiful day here in the Dubai. 88 degrees outside in the shade. In town, downtown. Views and opinions expressed in this program, for those of the speaker, do not necessarily represent those at KFOK, LP, FM, or its management staff or underwriters. There we go.

Tampa Cave, Blue Rock Mine. And a little leftover salmon here. Fall from Mexico. And then before that we had Going to Mexico. That was Steve Miller Band. Steely Dan did Do It Again. Little Feet. Fat Man in the Bathtub. With a Nicky Blum and the Gramblers. It did A Little Too Late. The Bare Trees was a little Fleetwood Mac. And at the half hour, KFOK provides public service announcements. To get your meteor event announced on air, please visit our website at kfok.org or you can mail it to P.O. 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Come on down here, drop it off at our studio on Main Street in beautiful downtown Georgetown. As you may know, many of our programs are rebroadcast. The dates read may not be accurate. Today is the 16th day of June. Okay, coming up this weekend, we got the Father's Day Bluegrass Festival taking place June 18th through the 21st at the Nevada County Fairgrounds in Grass Valley. Three stages, camping, youth programs, workshops, food, and crafts. A wonderful family event. 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And the 55th annual Garden Valley 4th of July parade and celebration will start at 9 a.m. in Garden Valley Park at the corner of Marshall Road and Garden Valley. Garden Valley Firehouse. And the parade route along Marshall Road is closed to traffic during the parade. There will be booths on hand offering arts and crafts, food, a raffle with this grand prize offered by the Garden Valley Community Association. Live music will be performed on the Garden Valley Park stage. 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Happening 4th of July as well, Uncle Tom's Cabin presents America's Birthday 4th of July at 15630 Wentworth Springs Road. 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And check out Night School from 8 to 10 p.m. with Stephen Royale. 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

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This is Blue Rock Mine. Not so rocking on this one, but anyhow. A little south of the border stuff. And this is here, Leon Russell doing Back to the Island. And then we had Pour Me a Vacation. That was a Great Divide. Before that, Steve Miller Band doing Hot Chili. Gringo was Montezuma's Revenge. Greyhounds did Hot Sauce. Hot Tamale, that was Scott Pemberton. Before that, we had Mexicali Blues, live in it from Oakland. Doing Grateful Dead. And Gringo with Little Feet. Sorry about that set. And I'd like to thank our underwriter for the last hour of music here. Blue Rock Mine. I'd like to thank Marval Food Store, located in the Buffalo Hills Center. 6049 Front Street, just off Highway 193. 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And they're open 7 days a week from 7 a.m. to 9 p.m. The number there is 530-333-2245. Marval for all your grocery needs here in Georgetown. And then for the next upcoming hour, I'd like to thank Cool Up Tommy Tree and Dr. Thomas Riggio. And he supports KFOK Community Radio for the benefit of the Divide community. Most vision plans are accepted, including Medicare and Medi-Cal. 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And they can be reached at 530-887-8048. And as well, we got two for this hour here. We got American River Conservancy. Since 1989, ARC has been the local land trust on the Divide. And donations, volunteers keep the rivers and lands preserved for life. And ARC's event calendar can be found at arconservancy.org/events. All right, we're carrying on here. How about this one? Coming up, a little Tea Leaf Green, one of my favorite bands. It was finishing off a little Leon right there. Tea Leaf Green, hearing.

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This here is a little Black Crowes, if you didn't know that, Remedy. And Pearl Jam for that, Black. David Bowie did Ziggy Stardust. Man Who Stole the World, that was Nirvana. And Postcards from Paraguay, that was Martin Author, first group. After we had Tea Leaf Green doing Ocean View. 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Time is 4:33 p.m. And what do we have here? 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That's coming up August 2nd here at Garden Valley Park. 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Great bands this year include Island of Black and White, The Big Wave Machine, The Golden Cadillacs, and Howlin' Allen Band. Come on down, have a fun day at the park there. Always a good time there, and you're helping us stay on the air. And talk about Garden Valley Park, we got the People's Mountain Market. It's every Saturday morning from 9 to noon, rain or shine, at Garden Valley Park. I don't think there's any rain going to be happening anymore. That's personal opinion there. But. And this, we got fresh fruits, vegetables, cut flowers, eggs, honey, gourmet nuts, jam and baked goods, jewelry and craft, cards, tea towels, and more. For more information, you can contact Karen McHatton at 530-333-7502. And the band playing this week, this Saturday, it's going to be the Oddities. All right, People's Mountain Market. Always a happening nice time for your Saturday morning. And Georgetown Library's Afternoon Book Club meets at 1 p.m. the last Thursday of the month. You can call 530-333-4724 to find out the book that is going to be being discussed. 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Super band, right? Isn't it Satriani and Sammy Hagar and, yeah, you know the rest.

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We have a couple from Tishomingo. This is Smoke Mullet. And before that, Are We Rolling? Before that, Lie in Our Graves is Dave Matthews Band. And we had Cooper Greenberg doing Evening Red before that one. Like saying underwriters, for the last hour of music here. Cool Optometry and Dr. Thomas Riggio support KFOK Community Radio for the benefit of the Divide community. 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